0: If you want to.
1: If you want to. If you want to. If you want to. If you want to.

0: The three girls who went down together into the valley of Tezwa to collect a special kind of strong grass called Mutsairo, which makes excellent brushes.
1: It grows in amongst the rocks and near the caves all along the side of the valley.

0: like a quarter million.
1: Trap phone,
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1: trap phone,
0: trap phone, trap phone. 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Stop trying to act grown.
1: Yeah.

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And her mama before she came, I nod to the second floor. A smile, simple exchange. I think I'm losing my vision as the past get further away. Thoughts revoke their permission to be called upon like God. I need to make the decision if it's life or death. Ain't for his cleft, sun and trees the only ref. Ain't no need to answer yet, but can I have your stories when you gone?

0: Somebody warned the West. Nigga ain't running. Somebody. Nigga ain't running no more. The legend of Nigga in Color. Rated PG. Parental guidance suggested.
1: Yeah. So, nigga, you should be like, yo, yo, my friend, You're a real nigga.
2: Yes, baby.
1: Real nigga. You like, she's
2: front to the back.
1: Respect. Niggas be like, Fred, you ain't never lied. 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

street smart, PhD. 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Cause we was living in hell, couldn't afford property. Little nigga getting fronted from OGs. OZ or Reggie bagged up in the pelly. In the school hallway, on the burnout sully. Leaving out of class early, caught a cell for 20. How long would it last? Never ending race. 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

so ambitious. All we really wanted was new Jordan and some bitches. Flashing bankrolls in the club, taking pictures. 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Jumping dope fiends, that's owing us with credit. Taking turns, catching sales, things copacetic. 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

0: ever heard about fire? 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

0: man, you have to walk with finesse. 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

At this point, the audience, in this fictional performance, well, they go home and they fetch all their glassware and they bring it back to the pub. And they hand their dirty glasses to the band. And the band clean their dirty glasses. And then there's, well, there's a standing ovation.

and to assure their existence against that complete atomization into nothingness or into meaninglessness. Man cannot stand a meaningless life.

massive infrastructure to harness and store the energy of the sun. They did this under the pretext that it was necessary to mitigate the enormous influx of dangerous solar energy. However, their secret motives proved quite nefarious. They were planning to capture enough solar energy to power a super metropolis spaceship on a one-way trip to a distant habitable resource plentiful planet in another galaxy. The spaceship, although large, was designed to host only the most elite Earthlings, leaving everyone else behind. Their solar harnessing enterprises resulted in a rapidly cooling sun. The Earthlings left behind found themselves

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I fuss with my hair and I fight blood feuds. I contain multitudes. Got a telltale heart like Mr. Poe. 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I'll drink to the truth and the things we said. I'll drink to the man that shares your bed. I paint landscapes and I paint dudes. I contain multitudes. A red Cadillac and a black mustache. 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Half my soul, baby, belongs to you. 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I contain multitudes. I'm just like Anne Frank, like Indiana Jones, and them British bad boys, the Rolling Stones. I go right to the edge, I go right to the end. I go right where all things lost are made good again. I sing the songs of experience, like William Blake. 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

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I carry four pistols and two large knives. I'm a man of contradictions. I'm a man of many moods. 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You greedy old wolf, I'll show you my heart, but not all of it, all of the hateful parts. I sell you down the river, I put a price on your head. What more can I tell you? I sleep with life and death in the same bed. Get lost, madam, get up off my knee. Keep your mouth away from me. I'll keep the path open, the path in my mind. I see to it that there's no love left behind. I play Beethoven sonatas, Chopin's preludes.